Hi, it's Sarah. A Milwaukee family is sharing a warning after a frightening experience involving infant formula. The mother says a container of baby formula purchased at a local gas station appeared to contain cooking flour instead of formula, but they didn't notice until after feeding it to their three-month-old baby. She noticed something was wrong when the child became fussy and the contents of the bottle looked unusual. The family took the infant to the hospital out of concern for possible poisoning. Fortunately, the baby recovered after experiencing just a little constipation and is now doing well. The gas station owner reported the incident to the Special Supplemented Nutrition Program for Women, Infants, and Children, commonly known as WIC, and both state officials and the U.S. Food and Drug Administration are investigating. The family has also submitted a sample of the product for testing. While investigators work to determine what happened, the mother is urging parents to check that formula containers are properly sealed before using them. So a lesson there for all of us.

Hey, it's Sarah. Halloween season is officially here, and if you're looking for something spooky to watch between now and October 31st, there's lots of options. Several networks and streaming services are rolling out month-long Halloween programming blocks, offering everything from classic monster movies to modern horror favorites. One entertainment site even put together a 29-day Halloween movie countdown featuring a different film for every day leading up to the holiday. The list starts with classics like Frankenstein, Psycho, and Night of the Living Dead, moves on to favorites like Halloween, The Shining, Beetlejuice, Hocus Pocus, and Scream, and wraps up with more recent hits like

0: 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The only part you might have a hard time is finding the time to watch it all.
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3: Tonight, we'll see partly cloudy skies with lows near 47. Tomorrow stays partly cloudy, highs reaching the low 70s on a southeast wind near 10. Tomorrow night turns nearly clear, lows in the upper 50s as south winds hold at 10. Saturday brings mostly clear skies and highs in the low 80s, with south winds at 15. Sunday offers more sun than clouds and a high in the mid-70s.

Hey, it's Sarah with you. Well, if you're feeling a bit more forgetful as you get older, here are some comforting research that's worth remembering. A recent study found that forgetting tiny details like where you put your car keys or your neighbor's dog's name could be your brain's way of adapting to prioritizing bigger picture.

0: thinking rather than a sign of decline. What the goals of an older brain are quite different than the goals of a younger brain. That's what the co-author of this study told the Washington Post. The study analyzed research suggesting that older adults' brains rely less on the hippocampus, the part of the brain responsible for forming new memories, spatial navigation, and learning details. Instead, they rely more on the prefrontal cortex, which is associated with higher level thinking and emotional regulation. Previously, scientists have theorized that older adults compensate for hippocampal decline by relying on the cortex. However, Fernandez, the study author, and his fellow authors argue this shift could serve an evolutionary purpose to help older adults share knowledge with younger generations. And I mean, that kind of does make sense.
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0: Hey, it's Sarah with you. Do you ever check to see how many of those like promotional emails you have in your inbox? I used to be so good about deleting them almost every day, just like, you know, kind of scanning through them and batch selecting them all and deleting them. But I have not been doing that at all recently. I have like 2,800 of those promotional emails, and every once in a while my email will be like, you haven't opened this email from such and such a store in 6 months. Do you want to stop receiving them? That is so convenient. Yes, I do want to stop receiving them. Thank you, email.
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2: Tonight, we'll see partly cloudy skies with lows near 47. Tomorrow stays partly cloudy, highs reaching the low 70s on a southeast wind near 10. Tomorrow night turns nearly clear, lows in the upper 50s as south winds hold at 10. Saturday brings mostly clear skies and highs in the low 80s with south winds at 15. Sunday offers more sun than clouds and a high in the mid 70s.

0: Hey, it's Sarah with you. Well, this is just your reminder to be washing your hands and using that hand sanitizer because there is a lot of stuff going around already. I know I got my flu shot last week and I've heard them advertising, the availability of the COVID shot. I ordered the flu mist for my family so that I could give that to them at home. But my coworker is actually sick. You know, she started with like a viral thing and then it turned into bronchitis. So now she's finally hopefully getting better, but she sounds terrible. I feel so bad for her. But you know, like when you're a mom, you just got to keep on keeping on. So do what you can to stay healthy this cold and flu season.
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Hey, it's Sarah. Is becoming a social media influencer a real career? Americans are split on that question. A recent survey found that 32% of adults consider social media influencing to be a legitimate profession, while just over half say they don't see it that way. I think I'm in that group. The poll also asked parents whether they would support a child pursuing a college degree focused on content creation and influencing. 43% said that they would, while one-third said they would not. Not surprisingly, younger generations were much more likely to view influencing as a viable career path. Nearly half of Generation Z respondents said it's a legitimate profession compared to fewer than one in five baby boomers. I mean, it's so hard to make it, though. I really don't think it's practical. It's like being an actress. I mean, it's one in a million. The survey also found that more than one in five adults would consider enrolling in such a degree program themselves. Whether people love it or hate it, social media influencing has become a growing part of the marketing, advertising, and digital media landscape. And for some creators, it can be a surprisingly lucrative career, but you've got to be one of the lucky ones.

0: Hey, it's Sarah. Well, reality shows like to shake things up every once in a while just so viewers don't lose interest. With that in mind, the producers of The Bachelor are going to try something they haven't done in years. Look for a bachelor who's actually looking for love. And yes, we all get the irony. A source says, quote, they want someone who's serious about looking for love and not just to be an influencer. We're talking about influencers again. There's no word if that'll also apply to the women on the show. The source also says that the next bachelor could be Dr. Mike Varshakovsky, who was named the sexiest doctor alive by People magazine in 2015. He also gives online medical advice and has millions of social media followers. So sounds like a good choice, I would say. He's already an influencer.
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5: Tonight we'll see clouds at times with a low near 50. Tomorrow stays mostly cloudy, highs reaching the low 70s as southeast winds hold steady at 10. Skies turn mainly clear tomorrow night, lows in the upper 50s and a south wind at 10. Saturday brings just a few clouds, highs in the low 80s, and winds out of the south at 15. Sunday looks mostly clear with highs in the mid-70s.

0: Hey, it's Sarah with you. In 1938, researchers at Harvard started following 724 young men, and they never stopped. They tracked their health, their work, and their marriages for more than 80 years. It's the longest study of adult life ever done, and now it now follows their children, too, which is pretty interesting. Dr. Robert Waldinger, who runs it today, says the results that surprised them the most came when they look back at the men at age 50. What best predicted who would be healthy at 80 wasn't their cholesterol. It was how satisfied they were in their relationships. The people who were most satisfied in their relationships at 50 years old were the healthiest at 80 years old. His explanation is stress. A good relationship helps your body come back down after a hard day. People without one stay stressed longer, and over the years, that wears on the heart and the rest of the body. He also says it isn't about how many friends you have. It's whether you have a few people you can count on, and those relationships need upkeep the same way your health does. What works is small and regular, a walk together, a standing phone call, reaching out to somebody you haven't talked to in years, maybe just a text message.
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Hey, it's Sarah. In the mid-19th century, some 400,000 people traversed the Oregon Trail. Remember the computer game? Not that one. To settle in the American West. Given that this migration occurred nearly two centuries ago, none of the settlers who made the journey are alive today, of course, but something belonging to them purportedly is. A sourdough starter believed to date back to an 1847 trek on the famed passage is still thriving, and the touching story behind it has made its rounds on social media. For the uninitiated, starters are fermented cultures of flour and water teeming with the wild yeast and bacteria that give sourdough loaves their tang. They're kept alive through a system of careful feeding and discarding, and many families pass theirs down for generations. For decades, the starter in question was tended to by an Oregon man named Carl Griffith, the great-grandson of the woman who is said to have created it. Griffith took pleasure in sharing the mixture with bakers far and wide, mailing dried samples of it to anyone who sent him a stamped envelope, a fair number of whom found him via an internet forum for bread makers in the 1990s. And sourdough is super popular today. I saw some at the craft fair that I was at over the weekend, and it's something that I would maybe like to do, but I've heard that it's hard to get started, and I don't really have time for the stuff that I do now, so I can't imagine baking bread is going to be an easy hobby to get into, but I do love bread.

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3: Tonight, we'll see clouds at times with a low near 50. Tomorrow stays mostly cloudy, highs reaching the low 70s as southeast winds hold steady at 10. Skies turn mainly clear tomorrow night, lows in the upper 50s and a south wind at 10. Saturday brings just a few.

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8: There's a

Hey, it's Sarah. There's some encouraging news from the World Health Organization. A new report shows global life expectancy has nearly returned to pre-pandemic levels. In 2023, average life expectancy worldwide reached 73.3 years, just shy of the 73.4 year mark recorded before COVID-19 disrupted the health system around the globe. However, researchers say there's still work to do. Healthy life expectancy, which measures the number of years people live in good health, has recovered more slowly and remains below pre-pandemic levels. The report also highlights a major shift in global health trends. Chronic illness such as heart disease, diabetes, and dementia now account for a growing share of deaths worldwide. In fact, non-communicable diseases were responsible for nearly three-quarters of all deaths in 2023. Health officials say that the challenge now isn't just helping people live longer, but ensuring those extra years are healthy and productive, because we don't want to just sit in a chair when we're old, right?

0: Hi, it's Sarah with you. A welcome long overdue shift is happening in women's health care. Women's health research still only receives less than 10% of the funding allocated to the National Institutes of Health, an agency primarily funded by taxpayer dollars, but that'll hopefully change soon. The Society for Women's Health Research is proposing a first-of-its-kind $20 billion federal roadmap with a mission to improve the lives of 51% of the population and close the health care gap. We're not asking all that much, I don't think, when you think about the numbers and the millions of patients that we're trying to reach. That's what Katie Schubert, the nonprofit's president and CEO, said on CBS this morning. This bipartisan movement is backed by 60 organizations, including the American Heart Association, the National MS Society, and March of Dimes. Schubert explained that the money would go toward five buckets over 10 years to improve research on and care for the postpartum period, maternal, mental health, menopause, endometriosis, and more. Definitely took too long to get that done, I would say.
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7: Tonight, we'll see clouds at times with a low near 50. Tomorrow stays mostly cloudy, highs reaching the low 70s as southeast winds hold steady at 10. Skies turn mainly clear tomorrow night, lows in the upper 50s and a south wind at 10. Saturday brings just a few clouds, highs in the low 80s and winds out of the south at 15. Sunday looks mostly clear with highs in the mid 70s.

0: Hi, it's Sarah with you. Well, we've heard them all. Your grandson's in jail. The power company is about to shut off your lights. A tech company is saying your computer has a virus. A lot of them end up the same way. The caller tells you to go to the store, buy gift cards, and then read them the numbers on the back of the cards over the phone. The Federal Trade Commission has a rule for this with no exceptions. Anyone who tells you to pay with a gift card is a scammer. No real government office, utility, bank, tech company, or police department takes payment that way. Scammers want gift cards because the numbers on the back are the money. The moment the caller has those numbers, they spend the card online, usually within minutes, and there's no way to get it back. A credit card charge can be disputed. A gift card can't. They'll also tell you not to say anything to the cashier. That's on purpose. Cashiers stop a lot of these just by asking why someone wants to buy so many gift cards. The FTC says older adults reported losing $2.4 billion with a B dollars to fraud in 2024, and that only counts the people who reported it. So here's a rule for your house and for your parents' house, too, so tell them. If anyone on the phone asks for gift cards, hang up. Then call the company or the person yourself at the number you already have or the one that you can Google and get from their legitimate website. Good words to live by.
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Overnight, we'll see partly cloudy skies and lows in the upper 40s. Those clouds hang around for part of today with highs near 69 and a southeast wind around 10. Skies clear out this evening as we drop to the mid-50s and that southeast wind holds at 10. Tomorrow brings more sun than clouds, highs climbing into the low 80s with a south wind at 15. Then Sunday stays mostly sunny with a high in the mid-70s.

Overnight, we'll see partly cloudy skies and lows in the upper 40s. Those clouds hang around for part of today with highs near 69 and a southeast wind around 10. Skies clear out this evening as we drop to the mid-50s and that southeast wind holds at 10. Tomorrow brings more sun than clouds, highs climbing into the low 80s with a south wind at 15. Then Sunday stays mostly sunny with a high in the mid-70s.

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Overnight, we'll see partly cloudy skies and lows in the upper 40s. Those clouds hang around for part of today with highs near 69 and a southeast wind around 10. Skies clear out this evening as we drop to the mid-50s and that southeast wind holds at 10. Tomorrow brings more sun than clouds, highs climbing into the low 80s with a south wind at 15. Then Sunday stays mostly sunny with a high in the mid-70s.

Overnight, we'll see partly cloudy skies and lows in the upper 40s. Those clouds hang around for part of today with highs near 69 and a southeast wind around 10. Skies clear out this evening as we drop to the mid-50s and that southeast wind holds at 10. Tomorrow brings more sun than clouds, highs climbing into the low 80s with a south wind at 15. Then Sunday stays mostly sunny with a high in the mid-70s.

Overnight, we'll see partly cloudy skies and lows in the upper 40s. Those clouds hang around for part of today with highs near 69 and a southeast wind around 10. Skies clear out this evening as we drop to the mid-50s and that southeast wind holds at 10. Tomorrow brings more sun than clouds, highs climbing into the low 80s with a south wind at 15. Then Sunday stays mostly sunny with a high in the mid-70s.

0: Hey, it's Reed and Chelsea. Happy Friday. Hope you're getting ready for some fun this weekend. We talked about that a bit yesterday. We've got a little fam-bam reunion, as Chelsea would call it.
1: Oh, wow.
0: This is on your dad's side.
1: Yes.
0: So we will do that, and that will be good. And then Sunday, we're a little, it's a little up in the air, right?
1: What? Well, the Packer game's at noon.
0: Yeah, but are we
1: Yes.
0: Maybe out in the pontoon for one final joyride?
1: Well, I need to tune into the weather here.
0: And then I'll fog it and put it away, and that's it. She also always likes when I fog it because it's end of discussion. Not that she doesn't like the boat, but just...
1: But I love that the pontoon is just a little...
0: Self-service?
1: It is. You don't got to make an appointment. Nothing. It's luxurious, I say.
0: Yeah, it's it takes like 4 minutes and...
1: Speaking of that, I need to order a new a little top for the... What do you call it?
0: A bimini top. Yeah,
1: okay.
0: Ours is it's gone. It was faded, but now it's fully ripped, and it does very little to shade you, and it looks pretty bad.
1: Okay, I so got it written down.
0: I've got her all held together in the back with bungee cords at the moment.
1: Although at this point, do you just wait till the spring? Probably.
0: Maybe they got some sales going or something.
1: Oh,
0: end of season, try and get it out. But those things never really go out of style. I mean, I think they've been using that for a long, long time. Mm-hmm. So we'll see. Looking forward to what Sunday may bring. I hope that people can enjoy a great weekend.

0: Hey, Sreet and Chelsea. I think it's possible, Chelsea, you may not be saying things out loud that you think you are.
1: It's possible that you're not listening.
0: A run lately of you saying, you know, I told you to have Grant do this, and then you need to be doing that, and I do not recall
1: that. Doesn't sound like very nice language, first of all.
0: You were, well, you're telling.
1: I told you.
0: You're telling. When it's nighttime, bathing two kids, got to get a couple of number twos out of them, you're telling. You're not asking. There's no suggesting about it.
1: I'm coordinating the chaos, which, if it was left to you, I mean, I would be 10 o'clock and people wouldn't be showered. Please acknowledge that, Reed.
0: Yeah, last night we played basketball out in the driveway, and it did get a little bit so fun. And I was just like, you know, Grant's like, one more shot, Dad. We're going to make one more shot each. Just like, okay, you know, one more shot, Cam. One more shot. I'm like, all right, we'll finish with two good shots. And then I would make my shot, and he would say, you didn't make it. And I was like, well, I did make it. He said, no, you missed. Keep going. Finally, I said, we are getting to that point where your mom's going to get. So we got in and got through that. But I don't know. You know, sometimes I got to go to the bathroom. I disappear. Then I shower, and
1: it's been, you know, half an hour or more has gone by.
0: Well, you can't control those situations, you know?
1: Remember when Grant was a little baby and we went to, like, the doctor's office and the people are like, and the appointment was at, like, 3 o'clock, and I think we said, like, oh, yeah, we just ate breakfast. And they're like, what do you mean you just ate?
0: Oh,
1: like,
0: yes.
1: The whole clock.
0: Yeah, we were just a week into it or something.
1: No, it was farther than that. The whole clock was like, the nurse couldn't believe that we were like staying up till 2 and sleeping and then waking up at this time. And it
0: was
1: like,
0: part of it was because we missed a whole night of sleep the night he was born because of how he did things, and then we just never recovered. Yeah.
1: I could say the same thing about every time.
0: We never recovered with Brielle. We're still tired.
1: Oh, that's
0: 3 years
1: funny.
0: In. Is he yelling again last night?

0: I'm Ty.
1: And I'm Stacy.
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0: it's Reed and Chelsea. Has anyone caved and turned the air conditioner back on? Because it's going to get a little steamy here.
1: You got to do it.
0: Today-ish, but this weekend.
1: Yeah, don't try to like, no, we're done with that. It's October. Because you don't want to be just... I get ornery. I get ornery, and I don't sleep well.
0: Mm-hmm.
1: So I would recommend if you need to.
0: Okay.
1: But this is where if you let it get humid and then you're like, ah, forget it. We got to do it. Your air conditioner's going to have to work so much harder than if you just do it before it gets really humid.
0: And it's going to get a little bit steamy here.
1: But so. Let's enjoy maybe the last, feelings of summer-like weather.
0: Yeah. I know it's a ways away, but. You know, there looks like there's a little dip in temperature next week, so.
1: Have you noticed the last week and a half or so, the air's gotten pretty dry, though?
0: Yes, I have.
1: Yeah.
0: So that's refreshing.
1: Yeah, because, it's, hands are starting to get a little bit, and I'm just like, oh, we're already into this.
0: Yes, we are.
1: And you said our little gal, Brielle, our 3-year-old,
0: we're bad.
1: They'll get pretty chapped, so.
0: Okay.
1: A little humidity, maybe, do the skin some good.
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5: Partly cloudy today, with highs near 69 and southeast winds around 10 miles per hour. Tonight, mostly clear, a low in the mid-50s, winds still southeast at 10. Tomorrow stays mostly clear, with a high in the low 80s and south winds at 15. Tomorrow night, partly cloudy, lows again in the mid-50s and a south wind at 10. Sunday brings mainly sunny skies and highs in the mid-70s.

0: Hey, it's Reed and Chelsea. Reed, let's talk about this, because this is... Reed doesn't understand it.
1: The thrill
0: of the thrift.
1: The thrill of the hunt, baby.
0: Yeah. So we have a $30 estate sale painting for $30. How much did that sell for, Reed?
1: $1.35 million. Would you feel guilty? Would you feel guilty if you picked up at an estate sale a painting of shells for $30 and it turned out to be a lost 1951 work by a Chicago surrealist, Gertrude Abercrombie?
0: Oh, is that their name?
1: It sold at Freeman's in New York for $1.35 million with fees. It's a record for the artist. The auction house says, what a return on a $30 investment. Would you feel guilty? Would you want to go back to the estate and say, hey, you know, here's $1,000?
0: Michigan estate sale.
1: Would you feel guilty?
0: Yes.
1: Would you? I mean,
0: would you?
1: I think I would. Even $1,000, like $1.35 million,
0: and it's like estate sale. That's somebody that's
1: they died,
0: passed away, and maybe they didn't tell their family. This is
1: they're trying to maybe pay for, you know, funeral, and if they sell a mortgage, and it's

0: Reed and Chelsea, with you, try to have our kids drink kind of this healthy drink. Yeah, you know, like adults drink like protein powder. It's not protein powder, but it's like a health drink.
1: It's like I can't say green drink either. It's not.
0: Well, Grant has this chocolate stuff that he really, really likes. But our daughter does not love chocolate milk. And it's not something I'm going to push her for because she loves white milk.
1: Right.
0: So you and I have not gone out of our way to force her to like chocolate milk because now Grant's not a big white milk fan and it's a whole thing.
1: Yeah.
0: So Chelsea got, instead of this chocolate health drink stuff, they just mix it into milk. It's powder. Mm-hmm. Chelsea got a vanilla berry. Vanilla wild berry.
1: Oh.
0: And they make only, I think, a couple flavors.
1: They make, yeah. But I was looking for, like, your dad's idea was, like, to do a vanilla that wouldn't really change the taste of the white milk.
0: Sure. It's totally different.
1: I did not think the berry would be overwhelming, but it's overwhelming.
0: So Chelsea opened the bag and smelled it, and you said, wow. And I smelled it, and I said, there's no way. There, she's going to like this. None.
1: Tried it.
0: So Grant's like, what is this? Can I have it? I want some. And it's like, well, this is Brielle's. You know, we're going to give it to her. Oh, so she has one sip of it and goes, no. Scrunches up her nose and says, yuck. Now, Grant, our five-year-old son, was undeterred. He said, I'll drink it. He took one sip. It looked like he was eating one of those sour warheads. He's like, this is disgusting.
1: Nasty.
0: I said, give me that. I took a sip. I said, this is horrible.
1: Horrible.
0: I said, did they ever have a kid taste test this? This is
1: probably
0: this is nasty. So then Grant's like, yeah, this is nasty. This is terrible. What are they doing? And Chelsea's like, see what you do. So I said, I am going to drink this in my health drink every morning. Just a little bit.
1: Yeah.
0: Chels, the smallest little amount of it overpowers the whole drink. I got two things of chocolate in there.
1: Really?
0: I've got, it's
1: you tried it.
0: Unbelievable.
1: So we got to throw it away.
0: Grant's like, let me have a spoonful of it. I want to see if I can taste it. He's like, I can still taste it. It's
1: Oh my gosh.
0: But I will choke it down because it's expensive stuff and it's good for you. And what I was having for whey protein vanilla back when I was 14.
1: You can't do that.
0: That stuff permeates. And if you get on your hands turn like green.
1: That can't be good.
0: No.
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0: Hey, it's Reed and Chelsea with you. Oh, man, we've said it all week, and it's just what an incredible weekend we have coming up here. I mean, I do not want to say the last summer weekend, but this is...
1: Apparently, Reed and Grant have, you guys are cleaning the circle table off, so...
0: Oh, my gosh, we have this outdoor table that's...
1: Oh, it was free.
0: Free. It came with a house because the previous owners were like, they didn't want to take it.
1: Well, it's a nice table, but it's very...
0: It's nice enough.
1: It's beat up.
0: Oh, yeah, it's nice enough, but he just is determined we're going to eat at this table. And it's like...
1: It's outside. It's full of pollen and dust.
0: Yeah, just, you know,
1: yuck.
0: We have a cornfield next to us, so, and it's just, he's like determined, and you have to get the cushions out of the shed. And I said, he wanted to do it like Tuesday night.
1: Right.
0: He got home a little late.
1: Right.
0: And I was like, Grant, we're not tonight. He got upset. I said, I guarantee you we will do this one more time.
1: We'll have to walk outside the deck downstairs with all of our plates.
0: He's like, all you got to do, because Tuesday night he's going, all you got to do is hose it off, then dry it off. Then we have to, you know, get the cushions out, and then we'll bring the plates out here and we'll eat. It's not a big deal. And I'm like, the food's ready
1: now,
0: son.
1: That is a big deal.
0: The food's ready now.
1: Yeah.
0: He's like, well, why don't we go wash the car? That'd take longer. I said, "That I don't want to do that either. Like, that's not irrelevant. We did that on the past weekend. So I'm like, well, that's not something I want to do either. I said, we'll do it one more time.
1: Yeah.
0: But he starts going into, but it's fall, and then winter's going to come, and then it's going to snow. We're not going to be able to do this again.
1: Oh,
0: and I'm like, we'll do it one more time.
1: And then there was a little motion, which you knew he was tired from the school day.
0: Tired and hungry, yeah.
1: Right.
0: I had to get after him a little bit. But one more time this weekend. But now if... I don't know what it is about him sitting out there he likes so much. The bugs are flying around.
1: I don't know either.
0: It's like, what is this?

0: with you, Chelsea. You asked me, look up some ways that you can have a pumpkin.
1: Yes.
0: Stay better.
1: After you carve it so it doesn't get so gross.
0: All right, let's do a few of these here. Number one, Chelsea, you got to pick the right pumpkin. It's all about where you start. So pick a fresh pumpkin with a firm green stem, no soft spots.
1: Yep.
0: Carry it from the bottom, not the stem. I've been guilty of this.
1: Yep.
0: I'll haul it by the stem.
1: Okay.
0: Wait to carve it until a few days before Halloween.
1: Oh.
0: Ooh. An uncarved pumpkin can last for weeks. 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
1: Oh, my gosh.
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0: when are we going to carve pumpkins, Chelsea? We've got this great stand when we drive past all the time.
1: Next weekend is very busy. Packed. So
0: the weekend after? Will these be picked over
1: really,
0: pumpkins?
1: If you did it, like, let me look at the calendar. I need to. Like, the 24th, 25th, like, the weekend before, it'll probably still be good. Like, the pumpkin will still be good, because they can get rotten quick.
0: This is a big deal, though, to Chelsea, that they've got to look good on Halloween. Which, to me, I don't think that they do. I would rather enjoy them 3 weeks of October than...
1: looking good for the trick-or-treaters at our house.
0: Yeah, all of the zero trick-or-treaters that we have. But...
1: it's fine.
0: I'm just amazed with pumpkins, because if you don't eat the seeds, you carve it and chuck it. It's this big vegetable.
1: It's
0: a vegetable. I think it's not a fruit.
1: Well, you do the seeds.
0: I'll do the seeds, and if you do a sugar pumpkin,
1: which
0: you can make pumpkin pie out of.
1: I kind of have convinced you that they taste like dirt.
0: You know, it was a very nostalgic thing, and we'll talk about that. As a kid, you have these traditions. And then as an adult, when you have to do them, it's like, wait a minute. Mm-hmm. We'll talk about that coming up.
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8: Partly cloudy today, with highs near 69 and southeast winds around 10 miles per hour. Tonight, mostly clear, a low in the mid-50s, winds still southeast at 10. Tomorrow stays mostly clear, with a high in the low 80s and south winds at 15. Tomorrow night, partly cloudy, lows again in the mid-50s and a south wind at 10. Sunday brings mainly sunny skies and highs in the mid-70s.

0: pumpkin.
1: Reed and Chelsea with you. All right, if you're going to carve pumpkins, I've always said you should do the pumpkin seeds. As a kid, my dad would do them. I remember, you know, on a cold, like, October evening, and it would smell really good, and it was just this childhood nostalgic thing.
2: Yeah.
1: And then as an adult, I would do it, and every year I would get excited about it. Save those seeds, you know,
2: right,
1: stuff.
2: Right, right.
1: And then I would find myself kind of having to choke them down after the second bowl or two.
2: Yeah.
1: Or three.
2: Well, you say they're best warm, right?
1: They're best warm, yep. I think. And last year I said, you know, Chelsea, I might never do this again.
2: Mm-hmm.
1: It's not a lot of work, but.

0: if you're going to really, you know, bake them till they start popping, like, right. It's just, you turn them and it's, Grant thinks they taste like dirt. Our daughter is just, that's not a discussion. Chelsea's not a fan. So I end up eating all of these. I give my dad some. It's just so hard to throw it away. Mm-hmm. Again, this whole big, beautiful vegetable that we don't consume any of it.
1: Right.
0: Except the sugar pumpkin. You can make pumpkin pie, Chelsea.
1: I don't really know why we do it. It doesn't really make sense, but...
0: Why do we eat squash, but not pumpkin?
1: Well, I think it's not good, right? We don't know.
0: Should I make like a pumpkin soup?
1: Absolutely
0: do something?
1: Absolutely not.
0: The big carving pumpkins, though, they're not for food.
1: No, I know.
0: Maybe I'll do some pumpkin soup or something like that. Give Brielle a bowl of pumpkin soup. Look at the look on her face.
1: I don't really think that would be good.

0: Hey, it's Reed and Chelsea. Reed, I did not read The Babysitter's Club growing up, but The Babysitter's Club is turning 40, and it looks like it connects moms and daughters because the daughters are discovering the series.
1: I've never heard of this.
0: The Babysitter's Club? I can literally picture the books.
1: I've never heard of this.
0: Reed, it's probably like, well, obviously, it's like a female book.
1: My family, all the guys around, yeah, I've died.
0: Yeah, probably.
1: I thought.

0: This was like a club that you signed up to be a babysitter in your community.
1: That's hilarious, Reed.
0: And they've been doing it for 40 years pre-internet.
1: No, it's a chapter books.
0: Oh. Mm-hmm. So moms that used to read it as little girls, and now their daughters
1: are
0: and they're having
1: discovering
0: a,
1: it. And that's nice. That's kind of cute.
0: Yeah, that's very, very cool.
1: Nostalgic thing, babysitters.
0: Well, some of these, like, again, these Disney movies. I mean, Toy Story 1 was so good.
1: Oh,
0: Lion King. It's from the 90s.
1: Yeah.
0: How did they make Lion King back then? It's so much better than a lot of the stuff that comes out. I gotta watch our son watch. Mm-hmm. We watch some YouTube channel and it's some kid rolling a bottle off of a...
1: we're not talking about
0: that.
1: When
0: I was a kid, Fairly Odd Parents, like...
1: junk.
0: You know, Rocket Power, whatever it was, like... Mm-hmm. We have real shows with actual themes.
1: Just hey, rolling, Arnold.
0: They're rolling bottles off tables and seeing which one, you know, rolls faster. I'm like, this is so lame.
1: They read...
0: Oh, this YouTube stuff's not even good.
1: They shouldn't be watching that stuff.
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0: there's Chelsea. I'm Reed. All right, Chelsea. So Santina Rizzi, 26-year-old influencer, put her iPhone away every Friday at 6 p.m. She uses $50 burner phone.
1: Yeah.
0: And she does that till Sunday evening. Only close friends and family have the number.
1: Yeah.
0: She takes photos with digital and film cameras, pays with cash or a card, and she asks for directions.
1: Oh, asking for directions.
0: No man's going to ask for directions, ladies. Like, yeah. He was just going to wander around and find himself. She says, if someone wants to talk to me, they got to make a plan to see me. That's a 26-year-old. Good for her.
1: I see the fatigue with it. She says she listens to the radio on the weekends. Very cool.
0: I like it.
1: Appreciate that. I couldn't do it, but I see why younger people want to do it.
0: You couldn't track me and where my whereabouts are
1: right.
0: with badger duties. And
1: well, it's like there's so much on our phones, you know?
0: Yeah, I don't know if she has kids, but it gets a little more complicated if it's not just you.
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0: Hey, it's Reed and Chelsea. Happy Friday. Hope you're getting ready for some fun this weekend. We talked about that a bit yesterday. We've got a little fam-bam reunion, as Chelsea would call it.
1: Oh, wow.
0: This is on your dad's side.
1: Yes.
0: So we will do that, and that will be good. And then Sunday, it's a little up in the air, right?
1: The Packer game's at noon.
0: Yeah, but are we
1: Yes.
0: Maybe out in the pontoon for one final joyride?
1: Well, I need to tune into the weather here.
0: And then I'll fog it and put it away, and that's it. Chelsea always likes when I fog it because it's end of discussion. Not that she doesn't like the boat, but just...
1: But I love that the pontoon is just a little...
0: Self-service?
1: It is. You don't got to make an appointment. Nothing. It's luxurious, I say.
0: Yeah, it takes like 4 minutes and...
1: Speaking of that, I need to order a new a little top for the... What do you call it?
0: A bimini top. Yeah,
1: okay.
0: Ours is it's gone. It was faded, but now it's fully ripped and it does very little to shade you, and it looks pretty bad.
1: Okay, I got it written down.
0: I've got her all held together in the back with bungee cords at the moment.
1: Although at this point, do you just wait till the spring? Probably.
0: Maybe they got some sales going or something.
1: Oh,
0: end of season. Try and get it out, but those things never really go. Out of style. I mean, I think they've been using that for a long, long time. Mm-hmm. So we'll see. Looking forward to what Sunday may bring. I hope that people can enjoy a great weekend.
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12: Partly cloudy today, with highs near 69 and southeast winds around 10 miles per hour. Tonight, mostly clear, a low in the mid-50s, winds still southeast at 10. Tomorrow stays mostly clear, with a high in the low 80s and south winds at 15. Tomorrow night, partly cloudy. Lows again in the mid-50s and a south wind at 10. Sunday brings mainly sunny skies and highs in the mid-70s.

0: Hey, it's Reed and Chelsea. I think it's possible, Chelsea, you may not be saying things out loud that you think you are.
1: It's possible that you're not listening.
0: A run lately of you saying, you know, I told you to have Grant do this, and then you need to be doing that, and I do not recall
1: that. Doesn't sound like very nice language, first of all.
0: You were, well, and you're telling.
1: I told you.
0: You're telling. When it's nighttime, bathing two kids, got to get a couple of number twos out of them. You're telling. You're not asking. There's no suggesting about it.
1: I'm coordinating the chaos, which, if it was left to you, I mean, it would be 10 o'clock and people wouldn't be showered. Please acknowledge that, Reed.
0: Yeah, last night we played basketball out in the driveway, and it did get a little bit so fun. And I was just like, mm-hmm. you know, Grant's like, well, one more shot, Dad. We're going to make one more shot each. I said, okay, you know, one more shot. One more shot. I'm like, all right, we'll finish with two good shots. And then I would make my shot, and he would say, you didn't make it. And I was like, well, I did make it. He said, no, you missed. Keep going. Finally, I said, we are getting to that point where your mom's going to get. So we got in and got through that. But I don't know. You know, sometimes I got to go to the bathroom. I disappear. Then I shower, and
1: it's been, you know, half an hour or more has gone by.
0: Well, you can't control those situations, you know.
1: Remember when Grant was a little baby and we went to, like, the doctor's office and the people are like, and the appointment was at, like, 3 o'clock. And I think we said, like, oh, yeah, we just ate breakfast. And they're like, what do you mean you just ate?
0: Oh,
1: like,
0: yes.
1: The whole
0: clock. Yeah, we were just
1: clock.
0: A week into it or something.
1: No, it was farther than that. The whole clock was, like, the nurse couldn't believe that we were, like, staying up till 2 and sleeping and then waking up at this time. And it
0: was,
1: like,
0: part of it was because we missed a whole night of sleep the night he was born because of how he did things, and then we just never recovered. Yeah?
1: I could say the same thing about every time.
0: We never recovered with Brielle. We're still tired.
1: Oh, that's
0: 3 years
1: funny.
0: In. He's yelling again last night.

0: Hey, it's Reed and Chelsea. Has anyone caved and turned the air conditioner back on? Because it's going to get a little steamy here.
1: You got to do it.
0: Today-ish, but this weekend.
1: Yeah, don't try to, no, we're done with that. It's October. Because you don't want to be just... I get ornery, and I don't sleep well.
0: Mm-hmm.
1: So I would recommend if you need to.
0: Okay.
1: But this is where if you let it get humid and then you're like, ah, forget it, we got to do it. Your air conditioner's going to have to work so much harder than if you just do it before it gets really humid.
0: And it's going to get a little bit steamy here.
1: But so. Let's enjoy maybe the last... the last feelings of summer-like weather.
0: Yeah, I know it's a ways away, but, you know, there looks like there's a little dip in temperature next week, so.
1: Have you noticed the last week and a half or so, the air has gotten pretty dry, though?
0: Yes, I have.
1: Yeah.
0: So that's refreshing.
1: Yeah, because, like, it's, you know, hands are starting to get a little bit, and I'm just like, oh, we're already into this.
0: Yes, we are.
1: And you said our little gal, Brielle, our 3-year-old, like.
0: Yes, we're bad.
1: They'll get pretty chapped, so.
0: Okay.
1: A little humidity, maybe, do the skin some good.
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0: Hey, it's Reed and Chelsea. Reed, let's talk about this, because this is... Reed doesn't understand it.
1: The thrill of the thrift. The thrill of the hunt, baby.
0: Yeah. So we have a $30 estate sale painting for 30 bucks. How much did that sell for, Reed?
1: $1.35 million. Would you feel guilty? Would you feel guilty if you picked up at an estate sale painting of shells for $30 and it turned out to be a lost 1951 work by a Chicago surrealist, Gertrude Abercrombie?
0: Oh, is that their name?
1: It sold at Freeman's in New York for $1.35 million with fees. It's a record for the artist. The auction house says, what a return on a $30 investment. Would you feel guilty? Would you want to go back to the estate and say, hey, you know, here's $1,000?
0: Michigan estate sale.
1: Would you feel guilty?
0: Yes.
1: Would you? I mean,
0: would you?
1: Even a I think I would. Even $1,000, like $1.35 million,
0: and it's like estate sale. That's somebody that's
1: they died,
0: passed away, and they, maybe they didn't tell their family. This is
1: they're trying to maybe pay for, you know, funeral, and if them still a mortgage, and it's

0: Reed and Chelsea, with you, try to have our kids drink kind of this healthy drink. Yeah, you know, like adults drink like protein powder. It's not protein powder, but it's like not a health drink.
1: It's like I can't say green drink either. It's not.
0: Well, Grant has this chocolate stuff that he really, really likes. But our daughter does not love chocolate milk. And it's not something I'm going to push her for because she loves white milk.
1: Right.
0: So you and I have not gone out of our way to force her to like chocolate milk because now Grant's not a big white milk fan and it's a whole thing.
1: Yeah.
0: So Chelsea got, instead of this chocolate health drink stuff, they just mix it into milk. It's powder. Mm-hmm. Chelsea got a vanilla berry. Yes. Vanilla wild berry.
1: Oh.
0: And they make only, I think, a couple flavors.
1: They make, yeah. But I was looking for like... Your dad's idea was like to do a vanilla that wouldn't really change the taste of the white milk.
0: Sure. It's totally different.
1: I did not think the berry would be overwhelming, but it's overwhelming.
0: So Chelsea opened the bag and smelled it and you said, wow. And I smelled it and I said, there's no way she's going to like this. None.
1: Tried it.
0: So Grant's like, what is this? Can I have it? I want some. And it's like, well, this is Brielle's. You know, we're going to give it to her. Oh, so she has one sip of it and goes, no, scrunches up her nose and says, yuck. Now, Grant, our five-year-old son, was undeterred. He said, I'll drink it. He took one sip. It looked like he was eating one of those sour Warheads. He's like, this is disgusting.
1: Nasty.
0: I said, give me that. I took a sip. I said, this is horrible.
1: Horrible.
0: I said, did they ever have a kid taste test this? This is
1: probably
0: nasty.
1: Not.
0: So then Grant's like, yeah, this is nasty. This is terrible. What are they doing? And Chelsea's like, see what you do. So I said, I am going to drink this in my health drink every morning, just a little bit.
1: Yeah.
0: Chels, the smallest little amount of it overpowers the whole drink. I got two things of chocolate in there.
1: Really?
0: I've got, it's
1: you tried it.
0: Unbelievable.
1: So we got to throw it away.
0: Grant's like, let me have a spoonful of it. I want to see if I can taste it. He's like, I can still taste it.
1: Oh my gosh.
0: But I will choke it down because it's expensive stuff and it's good for you. And what I was having for whey protein vanilla back when I was 14.
1: You can't do that.
0: That stuff permeates. And if you get on your hands turn like green.
1: That can't be good.
0: No.
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0: Hey, it's Reed and Chelsea with you. Oh, man, we've said it all week, and it's just what an incredible weekend we have coming up here. I mean, I do not want to say the last summer weekend, but this is...
1: Apparently, Reed and Grant have, you guys are cleaning the circle table off, so...
0: Oh, my gosh, we have this outdoor table that's...
1: It was free.
0: Free. It came with a house because the previous owners were like, they didn't want to take it.
1: Well, it's a nice table, but it's very...
0: It's nice enough.
1: It's beat up.
0: Oh, yeah, it's nice enough, but he just is determined we're going to eat at this table, and it's like...
1: It's outside. It's full of pollen and dust.
0: Yeah, just, you know, we have a cornfield next to us, so, and it's just, he's like determined, and you have to get the cushions out of the shed, and I said we're going to do, he wanted to do it like Tuesday night.
1: Right.
0: He got home a little late.
1: Right.
0: And I was like, Grant, we're not tonight. He got upset. I said, I guarantee you we will do this one more time.
1: We have to walk outside the deck downstairs with all of our plates.
0: He's like, all you got to do, because Tuesday night he's going, all you got to do is hose it off, then dry it off. Then we have to, you know, get the cushions out, and then we'll bring the plates out here and we'll eat. It's not a big deal. And I'm like, the food's ready
1: now,
0: son.
1: That is a big deal.
0: The food's ready now.
1: Yeah.
0: He's like, well, why don't we go wash the car? That'd take longer. I said, that I don't want to do that either. Like, that's not irrelevant. We did that on the past weekend. So I'm like, well, that's not something I want to do either. I said, we'll do it one more time.
1: Yeah.
0: But he starts going into, but it's fall and then winter's going to come and it's going to snow. We're not going to be able to do this again.
1: And I'm like,
0: we'll do it one more time.
1: And then there was a little motion, which you knew he was tired from the school day.
0: Tired and hungry. Yeah.
1: Right.
0: I had to get after him a little bit, but one more time this weekend. But now I don't know what it is about him sitting out there he likes so much. The bugs are flying around.
1: I don't know either.
0: It's like, what is this?
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6: Partly cloudy today, with highs near 69 and southeast winds around 10 miles per hour. Tonight, mostly clear, a low in the mid-50s, winds still southeast at 10. Tomorrow stays mostly clear, with a high in the low 80s and south winds at 15. Tomorrow night, partly cloudy, lows again in

0: Hey, it's Reed and Chelsea with you. Chelsea, you asked me, look up some ways that you can have a pumpkin stay better.
1: After you longer. Carve it so it doesn't get so gross.
0: All right, let's do a few of these here. Number one, Chelsea, you got to pick the right pumpkin. It's all about where you start. So pick a fresh pumpkin with a firm green stem, no soft spots.
1: Yep.
0: Carry it from the bottom, not the stem. I've been guilty of this.
1: Yep.
0: I'll haul it by the stem.
1: Okay.
0: Wait to carve it until a few days before Halloween.
1: Oh.
0: Ooh. An uncarved pumpkin can last for weeks. Scoop the inside clean, wipe it with diluted bleach solution, and rub petroleum jelly on the cut edges to keep moisture.
1: Oh my gosh.
0: Keep it in the shade, drying off the ground. Use an LED light instead of a candle. If it starts to shrivel, soak it in cold water for a few hours or put it in the fridge overnight. Or just get a new pumpkin. If you're slathering on diluted bleach solution, petroleum jelly, you are putting it in cold water for a few hours or the fridge. That's too much
1: wild.
0: For me.
1: No.
0: When I do a pumpkin, it's set it and forget it. Maybe spray a little bit of cooking spray on it. Yeah. Don't think that does anything. But, slathered up with a bunch of Vaseline on the cut edges.
1: Yeah.

0: Hey, it's Reed and Chelsea. When are we going to carve pumpkins, Chels? We've got this great stand when we drive past all the time.
1: Next weekend is very busy, packed. So
0: the weekend after? Will these be picked over
1: really,
0: pumpkins?
1: If you did it like, let me look at the calendar. I need to. Like the 24th, 25th, like the weekend before, it'll probably still be good. Like the pumpkin will still be good because they can get rotten quick.
0: This is a big deal though to Chelsea that they've got to look good on Halloween, which to me, I don't think that they do. I would rather enjoy them three weeks of October than
1: looking good for the trick-or-treaters at our house.
0: Yeah. All of the zero trick-or-treaters that we have, but
1: it's fine.
0: I'm just amazed with pumpkins. Because if you don't eat the seeds, you carve it and chuck it. It's this big vegetable.
1: I know, isn't it?
0: It's a vegetable. I think it's not a fruit.
1: Well, you do the seeds.
0: I'll do the seeds, and if you do a sugar pumpkin,
1: which
0: you can make pumpkin pie out of.
1: I kind of convinced you that they taste like dirt.
0: You know, it was a very nostalgic thing, and we'll talk about that. As a kid, you have these traditions. And then as an adult, when you have to do them, it's like, wait a minute. Mm-hmm. We'll talk about that coming up.
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8: Millions of dollars in property tax increases.
11: A hike in property taxes.
12: Property taxes statewide saw the largest increase in more than 3 decades.
8: That's Democrat David Crowley's plan. Crowley and the Democrats seem more interested in raising taxes to fund fraud than fight fraud. Crowley raised property taxes in Milwaukee County.
13: Crowley recommends increasing the property tax levy.
8: David Crowley even wants to expand the fraud-ridden state Medicaid program.
14: Are you in favor of expanding Medicaid?
15: Oh, absolutely.
8: The David Crowley plan. Higher property taxes. More Medicaid fraud. America's PAC, paid for and is responsible for the content of this advertising, not authorized by any candidate or candidate's agent or committee.

0: Braden Chelsea with you. All right, if you're going to carve pumpkins, I've always said you should do the pumpkin seeds. As a kid, my dad would do them. I remember, you know, on a cold, like, October evening, and it would smell really good, and it was just this childhood nostalgic thing.
1: Yeah.
0: And then as an adult, I would do it, and every year I would get excited about it. Save those seeds, you know,
1: right,
0: stuff.
1: Right, right.
0: And then I would find myself kind of having to choke them down after the second bowl or two.
1: Yeah.
0: Or three.
1: Well, you say they're best warm, right?
0: They're best warm, yep. I think. And last year I said, you know, Chelsea, I might never do this again.
1: Mm-hmm.
0: It's not a lot of work, but if you're going to really, you know, bake them till they start popping, like
1: right.
0: It just, you turn them and it's, Grant thinks they taste like dirt. Our daughter, that's not a discussion. Chelsea's not a fan. So I end up eating all of these. I give my dad some. It's just so hard to throw it away.
1: Mm-hmm.
0: Again, this whole big, beautiful vegetable that we don't consume any of it.
1: Right.
0: Except the sugar pumpkin. You can make pumpkin pie, Chelsea.
1: I don't really know why we do it. It doesn't really make sense, but...
0: Why do we eat squash, but not pumpkin?
1: Well, I think it's not good, right? We don't know.
0: Should I make like a pumpkin soup?
1: Absolutely
0: do something?
1: Absolutely not.
0: The big carving pumpkins, though, they're not for food.
1: No, I know.
0: Maybe I'll do some pumpkin soup or something like that. Give Brielle a bowl of pumpkin soup. Look at the look on her face.
1: I don't really
0: oh,
1: think
0: man.
1: That would be good.

0: Hey, it's Reed and Chelsea. Reed, I did not read The Babysitter's Club growing up, but The Babysitter's Club is turning 40, and it looks like it connects moms and daughters because the daughters are discovering the series.
1: I've never heard of this.
0: The Babysitter's Club? I can literally picture the books.
1: I've never heard of this.
0: Reed, it's probably like, well, obviously, it's like a female a book.
1: My family? all the guys around? Yeah, I've died.
0: Yeah, probably.
1: I thought this was like a club that you signed up to be a babysitter in your community.
0: That's hilarious, Reed.
1: And they've been doing it for 40 years pre-internet.
0: No, it's a chapter books.
1: Oh. Mm-hmm. So moms that used to read it as little girls and now they're
0: daughters are
1: they're having
0: discovering
1: a,
0: it. And
1: that's
0: now
1: nice.
0: That's kind of cute.
1: Yeah, that's very, very cool.
0: Nostalgic thing, Babysitter's
1: Club.
0: Well,
1: some of these, like, again, these Disney movies. I mean, Toy Story 1 was so good.
0: Oh,
1: Lion King is from the 90s.
0: Yeah.
1: How did they make Lion King back then? It's so much better than a lot of the stuff that comes out. All right, let's watch our son watch. Mm-hmm. We watch some YouTube channel and it's some kid rolling a bottle off of a...
0: We're not talking about that.
1: When I was a kid, Fairly Odd Parents, you know, Rocket Power, whatever it was, like, mm-hmm. We have real shows with actual themes.
0: Hey, Arnold.
1: They're rolling bottles off tables and seeing which one, you know, rolls faster. I'm like, this is so lame.
0: They read...
1: this YouTube stuff's not even good.
0: They shouldn't be watching that stuff.
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0: kiss.
1: Hey, it's Reed and Chelsea. Looking at this weather, Chelsea, you're not going to get some like backdoor sinus infection thing.
2: I don't
1: know. Going to come back now.
2: I don't know. It could. I hope not.
1: Sunny upper 70s. I'm very excited about. But then I'm sitting there going, oh, jeepers, if it drops down to the 50s.
2: Right.
1: I see Monday low 70s. Tuesday, you know, back down to the low 60s. So dang. Mm-hmm.
2: Let's not say this is the end, though.
1: I never thought you'd ever be upset about a little bit of extra summer, but with the way a lot of, and that's not just you, there's a lot of people with these sinus infections. The weather changes too much. Like, oh.
2: It's confusing for the body.
1: Yeah.
2: Just overall.
1: Yeah. No, we'll see how you come out of it, but.
2: It's a good weekend to like chop the plants down.
1: Yeah, kind of getting ready for stuff. I'd like to sweep out the garage.
2: Oh.
1: Maybe get a couple things.
2: Didn't know that had to be done. I don't think
1: it's actually,
2: that
1: you
2: bad.
1: Just did that.
2: Yes, I did.
1: Why did you do that?
2: The dead bugs are driving you nuts. The dead bugs are driving me nuts.
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8: Partly cloudy today, with highs near 69 and southeast winds around 10 miles per hour. Tonight, mostly clear, a low in the mid-50s, winds still southeast at 10. Tomorrow stays mostly clear, with a high in the low 80s and south winds at 15. Tomorrow night, partly cloudy, lows again in the mid-50s and a south wind at 10. Sunday brings mainly sunny skies and highs in the mid-70s.

0: Chelsea. I'm Reed. All right, Chelsea. So Santina Rizzi, 26-year-old influencer, put her iPhone away every Friday at 6 p.m. She uses $50 burner phone.
1: Yeah.
0: And she does that till Sunday evening. Only close friends and family have the number.
1: Yeah.
0: She takes photos with digital and film cameras, pays with cash or a card, and she asks for directions.
1: Oh, asking for directions.
0: No man's going to ask for directions, ladies. Like, he was just going to wander around and find himself. She says, if someone wants to talk to me, they got to make a plan to see me. That's a 26-year-old. Good for her.
1: I see the fatigue with it. She says she listens to the radio on the weekends. Very cool.
0: I like it.
1: Appreciate that. I couldn't do it, but I see why younger people want to do it.
0: You couldn't track me and where my whereabouts are with badger duties. And
1: well, it's like there's so much on our phones, you know?
0: Yeah, I don't know if she has kids, but it gets a little more complicated if it's not just you.
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7: Partly cloudy today, with highs near 69 and southeast winds around 10 miles per hour. Tonight, mostly clear, a low in the mid-50s, winds still southeast at 10. Tomorrow stays mostly clear, with a high in the low 80s and south winds at 15. Tomorrow night, partly cloudy, lows again in the mid-50s and a south wind at 10. Sunday brings mainly sunny skies and highs in the mid-70s.

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1: 107.3 WSJY, Rachel Platten. That is Fight's song. And you know what's interesting about that song? Rachel actually wrote it to encourage herself. She had spent years trying to make it in music, and she was getting pretty close to giving up. You know, sometimes the person who needs a pep talk the most is the one giving it. Jesse Garin on the air. Happy Friday morning. It is October 9th of 2026. I've got music on the way from Belinda Carlisle. How about some Tyla, Lady A? And right now, a song that won Bobby Brown his first Grammy Award. He won the Grammy for Best Male R&B Vocal Performance back in 1990 for this song, Every Little Step. 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

107.3 WSJ. Why? And you know, I've always thought that there are two kinds of neighbors. The ones you wave to when you're getting the mail and the ones who actually know your name. And if you're really lucky, you've got that neighbor who somehow knows everything happening on your street. They're practically the neighborhood security system. Well, apparently we have got some pretty good neighbors around here. A new study looked at 100 cities across the United States, and Madison ranked among the five most neighborly medium-sized cities in the country. Researchers looked at volunteering, charitable giving, and how often people help and share with each other. But I think the real test is the little stuff, you know? Your garbage cans blow over. Somebody picks them up. You're out of town. Somebody keeps an eye on your place. Nobody makes a big deal out of it. They just do it. So let me ask you. Do you have that one neighbor who's always looking out for everybody? Or better yet, are you that neighbor? 107.3 WSJY.

0: before you go, there's something I want you to have.
1: Oh, it's beautiful. But wait a minute, isn't this...
0: Yeah, yes it is.
1: But I thought the old lady dropped it into the ocean in the air.
0: Well, baby, I went down and got it for you.

107.3 WSJY. How about saying yeah to the idea that doing chores around the house might actually count as exercise? Because I've been saying that for years, and apparently I'm not alone. A new survey found 98% of adults believe everyday activities can provide a workout, and 60% say they get the exercise they need without ever stepping foot inside a gym. Walking around the neighborhood topped the list at 74%, taking the stairs 60%, yard work 59%, and grocery shopping 42%. Here in Wisconsin, with all those leaves coming down, maybe raking the yard deserves a little more respect. But here's my question. What's that one household chore that leaves you feeling like you've just finished a marathon? Because if hauling laundry up and down the stairs counts as exercise, well then, I'm in great shape. 107.3 WSJY.

1073 WSJY. You know what I think is really rude? Getting 8 hours in bed and waking up feeling like you got about three. Seriously, have you ever had one of those nights where you're flipping the pillow, kicking off the blankets, turning the fan on, and nothing seems to work? Well, maybe it's not you. Maybe it's your bedroom. Yeah, a study published in Sleep Health followed young adults for 2 weeks and found that people sleeping in rooms that were too hot, too bright, or too noisy

0: one for everybody else. 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

They say the holy water's watered down, and this town's lost its faith. Our colors will fade eventually, so if our time is running out, day after day, we'll make the mundane a masterpiece. Oh my, my, oh my, my love, I take one look at you, you're taking me out.

107.3 WSJY. Mariah Carey with Dream Lover. All right. I think everybody has that one thing that they have to do every fall. Otherwise, the whole season just feels incomplete. Maybe it's going to an apple orchard. Maybe it's carving pumpkins. Or maybe it's spending way too much money on fall decorations that are only going to be up for 3 weeks. And don't even get me started on those people who have their Halloween decorations up before September's over. Well, a new YouGov poll asked Americans about their favorite fall activities, and apparently scary movies and pumpkin-flavored food and drinks are practically tied for first place. Halloween decorating isn't far behind. Here in Wisconsin, I think we've got a few extras. Corn mazes, pumpkin patches, apple cider, and those beautiful fall drives where you tell yourself you're just going for 20 minutes and somehow end up 2 hours from home. But let me ask you, what's the one thing you absolutely have to do before fall is over? And have you gotten around to doing it yet? Maybe this will be the weekend to finally get it done. 107.3 WSJY. Taylor Swift with Bad Blood.

0: 107.3 WSJY. And you know what's funny? Everybody's got an opinion about what we should be eating. Less sugar, more protein, cut the carbs. But there's one thing almost nobody seems to be getting enough of. Fiber. And when I say almost nobody, I'm not kidding. A new report found that only 6% of American adults are getting the recommended amount of fiber every day. That's 6 people out of 100. Women between 19 and 50 should be getting around 25 grams a day. The average woman gets about 15. Now, the good news is you don't have to start eating cardboard. Pears, raspberry, dates, chickpeas, artichoke hearts, whole grain bread, all good sources. And experts recommend spreading them throughout the day. So here's my question. What's your favorite sneaky way to eat a little healthier? Because if somebody can figure out how to put more fiber in a Friday night pizza, well, I am totally listening. 107.3 WSJY. Coming at you in about 2.5 minutes, I've got The Weeknd, one of his biggest hits.
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5: 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Crowley raised property taxes in Milwaukee County.
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0: 107.3 WSJY, Selena, I Could Fall in Love. And when she was getting ready to record that song, she'd lie in bed at night with her headphones on, listening to the demo over and over, figuring out exactly how she wanted to sing it. And you can hear how much heart she put into that performance. I'm Jesse Guerin hanging out with you as we roll toward lunchtime. And hey, thinking about getting outside for lunch? Not a bad idea. Just have a backup plan in case Mother Nature decides to join you. A few showers possible. I'll have your complete forecast in about 90 seconds. Journey, Blondie, and Club Nouveau on the way within minutes as well. And heading your way next, a huge pop hit that was inspired by the Jack Kerouac book On the Road. It became a big hit. In fact, an anthem for millions of people. Think you know the song I'm talking about? You'll find out when I play that next. 107.3 WSJY.
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3: Today will stay mostly cloudy with highs in the upper 60s. Tonight brings a nice evening as lows fall to 56. Tomorrow turns mainly sunny, highs reaching the low 80s with south winds at 15. Partly cloudy skies tomorrow night, lows again in the mid-50s and south winds at 10. Sunday looks mostly sunny with highs in the mid-70s. Then on Columbus Day, a few clouds, highs near 79 and southwest winds at 10.

0: 107.3 WSJY. His last solo number one hit, that is Stevie Wonder with Part-Time Lover. Jesse Guerin on the air, and I have heard of Wedding Crashers before, but I don't think I've ever heard of anything quite like this. Imagine you're getting married, you've planned this beautiful day, and suddenly storms make it impossible for most of your family and friends to get there. That's what happened to a couple in North Carolina. Highway access was cut off, and it looked like they were going to have a pretty empty wedding. But somebody put out an invitation to people who were already in the area. And get this, more than 400 complete strangers showed up. A DJ volunteered. A photographer came. When they started running out of food, people brought more. People who'd never even met this couple decided they weren't even going to let their wedding day fall apart. I love that, you know. I've got to ask, have you ever been to a wedding where something completely unexpected happened? You know, I've DJed a lot of weddings over the years, and there always seems to be something, right? Because imagine explaining to your grandkids that 400 strangers showed up to your wedding and saved the day. That is definitely one of the most incredible wedding stories I've ever heard. 107.3 WSJY. Coming at you in about 2 minutes, I've got a chart topper from Bruno Mars.
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0: 107.3 WSJY, a young Richard Marx singing background vocals on that song, Lionel Richie and You Are. And let me ask you something. If you've got kids or grandkids, do they actually know where their dinner comes from? And I'm not talking about the grocery store. Well, Miss Wisconsin is trying to change that. She's launched a statewide effort to visit schools and communities, helping kids understand agriculture and meet the farmers who grow their food. And I think that's pretty cool, you know? We drive past cornfields and dairy farms all the time here in Wisconsin. But how often do we stop and think about the work that goes into putting dinner on the table? So here's a fun little challenge for tonight. Ask the kids where something on their plate came from. And I've got to know, what's your favorite Wisconsin-grown food? Because we got a whole lot more going for us than just cheese. 107.3 WSJY with Sean Mendez.
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0: 107.3 WSJY. Okay, Wisconsin has more than 15,000 lakes, and now I'm wondering how many of them are hiding something incredible. Because you know how sometimes you're out on a lake and you look down into the water and think, I wonder what's down there. Well, somebody in Pewaukee actually found out. A diver discovered a 17-foot canoe carved out of white oak at the bottom of Pewaukee Lake. Here's the part that blows my mind. Researchers determined that canoe is roughly 1,000 years old. Think about that. Somebody was paddling around Wisconsin in that thing long before Wisconsin was even a state. It's now being carefully preserved with respect for Native nations and their history. But doesn't this make you wonder what else is sitting at the bottom of our lakes? Old boats? Lost treasures? Who knows? So here's my question. If you could uncover one piece of Wisconsin history, what would you want to find? Because apparently, some of our lakes are hiding some pretty amazing stories. 107.3 WSJY. Coming at you in 2 minutes. I've got a throwback out of the 80s.
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0: 107.3 WSJY, Foreigner. That is urgent. And you know that incredible saxophone solo in the song? That's actually a Motown legend playing it. Junior Walker. Foreigner's Mick Jones tracked him down at a nightclub in New York and asked him to play on the record. Funny thing is, Junior had never even heard of Foreigner. Fortunately, his son had. Jesse Garin keeping you company this Friday afternoon. And if you're thinking about sneaking outside for a little fresh air, go for it. Just keep an eye on those clouds. Your forecast coming up in about 90 seconds. Also, music on the way from Ed Sheeran. How about some Adele? And heading your way next, the 70s classic with a little secret hiding in the background. Two members of another huge rock band singing on this record, including a guy whose voice you'd recognize anywhere. Peter Cetera. He's backing up Billy Joel on a classic song from The Piano Man. Think you know the song I'm talking about? You'll find out when I play it next. 107.3 WSJY.
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4: Today will stay mostly cloudy with highs in the upper 60s. Tonight brings a nice evening as lows fall to 56. Tomorrow turns mainly sunny, highs reaching the low 80s with south winds at 15. Partly cloudy skies tomorrow night, lows again in the mid-50s and south winds at 10. Sunday looks mostly sunny with highs in the mid-70s. Then on Columbus Day, a few clouds, highs near 79 and southwest winds at 10.

0: 107.3 WSJY. Britney Spears with Baby One More Time. And apparently our phones have taken that one more time thing a little too seriously. Because how many times has this happened to you? You're walking around, you feel your phone buzz in your pocket, and you pull it out, and nothing. No text, no missed call, nobody wants anything. Well, congratulations, your brain just played a trick on you. Researchers actually have a name for this. It's called phantom vibration, and it happens to a lot of people. Our brains get so used to waiting for that next notification that even your clothes rubbing against your leg or a little muscle twitch can feel like your phone buzzing. It's definitely happened to me. How about you? And, you know, stress and heavy phone use can make it worse. The fix: try turning your phone's vibration off for a while. But here's what I want to know. Have you ever felt your phone vibrate, reached into your pocket, and then realized your phone wasn't even there? Yeah, because at that point, I think your brain owes you an apology. 107.3 WSJY.
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3: 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Crowley raised property taxes in Milwaukee County.
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107.3 WSJY, the biggest hit of her career. That is Miley Cyrus with Flowers. Jesse Garen keeping you company, and I've got a question for anybody who owns a pet. At what point did your house become their house? Seriously, they got the best seat on the couch. They decide when it's time to eat, and somehow we're the ones adjusting our schedules around them. Well, here's a story for anybody who considers their pets part of the family. A church in Manila in the Philippines celebrated the Feast of St. Francis of Assisi with its annual animal blessing. People brought their dogs, their cats. Somebody even brought a snail. Priests blessed the animals with holy water, and one woman showed up with all four of her Shih Tzus. She said they're part of the family. And you know what? I think a lot of us here in Wisconsin, a lot of us pet owners would agree with that. So I've got to ask, what's the most ridiculous thing you do to keep your pet happy? Because if you're sleeping on the edge of your own bed while your dog takes up the middle, we need to talk. 107.3 WSJY. Nelly Furtado, say it right.

0: 107.3 WSJY. Taylor Swift with Opalites. I'm Jesse Guerin, and can somebody explain to me how you can wear a medium in one clothing store, a large in another, and somehow an extra large when you order online? I mean, who's making up these sizes? Well, apparently, that's one reason some of us still prefer shopping for clothes the old-fashioned way. A new survey found 34% of Americans do most or all of their clothes and shoe shopping in person. 27% primarily shop online, while another 34% split their shopping between the two. And here's a little Midwest connection. Iowa is actually one of the states where shopping in person is especially popular. And I kind of get it. Sometimes you want to feel the fabric, try something on, and actually see what you're buying. So here's my question. Are you somebody who loves shopping for clothes online, or do you need to try everything on first? I'm somebody who needs to buy them in the store. You know, nothing quite ruins your day like ordering something that looks amazing on the model and discovering you look like a completely different species when you wear it. 107.3 WSJY coming at you in 2 minutes. We're going to take it back to 1989 with a number one hit from Madonna.
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0: 107.3 WSJY. Mariah Carey wasn't even planning to release that song as a single. She added the Jackson 5 classic to her MTV Unplugged performance at the last minute, brought in backup singer Trey Lorenz for the duet, and it turned into her sixth number one hit. Not bad for something that wasn't even supposed to be a single. Jesse Garin on the air. Happy Friday. Hey, if you got some errands to knock out, now's a pretty good time. Keep the umbrella handy, but don't let those clouds scare you off. I'll have your forecast in a little more than 90 seconds. Also coming up, Cyndi Lauper. I've got Timbaland with One Republic, Rick Astley, and heading your way next, an 80s classic that almost got left behind. The song had already been recorded by another huge band, but nobody thought it had much of a future. Then it landed in a little movie that became a huge sensation, Dirty Dancing. Find out the song I'm talking about when I play it next, 107.3 WSJY.
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3: Today, we'll stay mostly clear.

Cloudy with highs in the upper 60s. Tonight brings a nice evening as lows fall to 56. Tomorrow turns mainly sunny, highs reaching the low 80s with south winds at 15. Partly cloudy skies tomorrow night, lows again in the mid-50s and south winds at 10. Sunday looks mostly sunny with highs in the mid-70s. Then on Columbus Day, a few clouds, highs near 79 and southwest winds at 10.

107.3 WSJY. Sir Elton John, an early one. That is your song. And I didn't realize that we were all being judged for what we put in our coffee. Apparently, ordering a cup of coffee has become some kind of personality test. A new survey found 1 in 3 coffee drinkers admits to secretly judging somebody else's coffee order. And nearly a quarter have actually kept their own coffee preferences quiet because they were afraid of what people might think. And after hearing some of these combinations, I kind of understand. People are putting maple syrup in their coffee, peanuts, butter, caramel syrup, and extra sugar. Butter in coffee. I mean, at what point does your morning cup of coffee become a three-course meal? And apparently coffee isn't just for mornings anymore. Plenty of people are drinking it later in the day. So if you want to know my coffee order, it's usually with almond milk or oat milk. And it's got like some low-calorie sweetener of some sort in it. But I got to ask, what's the weirdest thing you put in your coffee? Or better yet, what's something you've seen somebody else put in theirs that made you think, okay, we need to talk? 107.3 WSJY.

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107.3 WSJY. Bon Jovi, you give love a bad name. And I've got a question for you. When you go on vacation, what's the one thing you're willing to spend a little extra money on? Because everybody's got something, right? Some people want a beautiful hotel room with a great view. Others couldn't care less about the hotel because they're only going there to sleep. Well, a new survey of 2,000 Americans found 85% believe luxury means something different to everybody. And when asked whether or where they would like to splurge on their vacation, 55% said their accommodations, 53% said on food, 33% would pay more to stay longer, while 25% would splurge on the actual travel. And I get it. Some people want first-class seats. Other people just want a hotel room where the shower has decent water pressure. So here's my question. What's your vacation luxury? A fancy hotel? An incredible meal? Or just being able to sleep in without somebody asking you to do something? Because that last one might be priceless. 107.3 WSJY. It's Prince. This is Purple Rain. I never meant

your cigarette break. It's like 10,000 spoons when all you need is a knife. It's meeting the man of my dreams and then meeting his beautiful wife. And isn't it ironic?

0: 97.3 WSJY. That is The Weeknd, Cry For Me. I'm Jesse Garin, and I've got a little test for you. Close your eyes for a second. Well, not if you're driving. And think about your favorite smell. Freshly baked cookies, coffee brewing in the morning. That smell right after it rains. Well, somebody actually decided to rank America's best-smelling cities. Researchers looked at things like air quality, green space, bakeries, and flower shops. Boston came in at number one. Detroit actually cracked the top 10, giving us a little Midwest representation. But here's what I'm thinking. If somebody did this ranking based on Wisconsin in October, we'd have to be near the top. Fresh apple cider, leaves on the ground, wood smoke coming from a chimney, and somebody baking an apple pie. Now that smells like fall. So I've got to ask, what's that one smell that instantly takes you back to a favorite memory? And is there a smell that makes you think, yep, now it officially feels like fall? 107.3 WSJY.
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0: 107.3 WSJY. Steve Perry, that is Foolish Hearts. Jesse Guerin keeping you company this Friday. Thank you for tuning in. And if you've been waiting for a little sunshine, well, tomorrow might be your day. Your complete forecast is about 90 seconds away. Also coming up, music from Pink, Sarah Bareilles, Michael Jackson, and heading your way next, one of the biggest movie songs of the 80s. But here's the funny part. The singer who recorded it also helped write the lyrics, and she came up with the words while riding in the back of a car. Think you know the song? Well, you'll find out when I play it. That's heading your way next. 107.3 WSJY.
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3: Today will stay mostly cloudy with highs in the upper 60s. Tonight brings a nice evening as lows fall to 56. Tomorrow turns mainly sunny, highs reaching the low 80s with south winds at 15. Partly cloudy skies tomorrow night, lows again in the mid 50s and south winds at 10. Sunday looks mostly sunny with highs in the mid 70s. Then on Columbus Day, a few clouds, highs near 79 and southwest winds at 10.

0: 107.3 WSJY. Bruce Hornsby in the range. The way it is. I'm Jesse Guerin, and I am heading out the door. That's the way it is. Go placidly amid the noise and haste. Natalie is moving in, taking over the airwaves, and she's got some music lined up from Carly Rae Jepsen, Aerosmith. How about some Milli Vanilli, the Fine Young Cannibals, and more. Have a great Friday, a wonderful weekend, and I will talk to you on Monday. 107.3 WSJY.
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Hey, it's Natalie, and happy Friday to you. You did it. I hope you're having a great day. High five to you for making it to Friday, and we are almost at the weekend.

0: 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We're taking a quick break. 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
5: That's Democrat David Crowley's plan. Crowley and the Democrats seem more interested in raising taxes to fund fraud than fight fraud. Crowley raised property taxes in Milwaukee County.
10: Crowley recommends increasing the property tax levy.
5: David Crowley even wants to expand the fraud-ridden state Medicaid program.
11: Are you in favor of expanding Medicaid?
12: Oh, absolutely.
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0: Hey, it's Natalie. I know a lot of people do online shopping, and you know that they collect your data so they can target you. Well, there's a new feature on one of these sites that lets you see the information they're using to personalize your experience. And people are seeing some weird things on there. Stuff about them like, has a flat buttocks, does not trust people easily, cusses when scared. So, of course, I looked mine up to see what it thinks about me. It does know that I have pets. It does know that I have kids. It thinks I work out a lot, and I think that's just because I buy vitamins. It also thinks that I like to dress up in costume, which is absolutely untrue. I rarely dress up in costume. Matter of fact, I don't dress up for Halloween usually. My friends know that I am not the one to participate in a dress-up themed party. So, I don't know, maybe it's going off stuff I buy for my kids. We'll just go with that.
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4: Mostly cloudy this afternoon, with highs in the upper 60s and southeast winds at 10. Clouds at times tonight, lows in the mid-50s, that southeast wind holding around 10. Tomorrow turns partly cloudy, highs in the upper 70s, winds south at 15. Tomorrow night brings a few clouds and similar lows in the mid-50s, south wind near 15. Sunday, more sun than clouds, with similar highs in the upper 70s.

0: Hey, it's Natalie. Well, a company dug into Google Trends data from the past 12 months to determine the most popular Halloween costumes in every state. And they really stuck to the classic stuff. There's mermaid, dinosaur, bat was a big one, monster, skeleton, princess, angel, and alien. But the most popular costume in Wisconsin is pumpkin. And probably because little babies, when they dress up as pumpkins, are the cutest things ever, right?
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1073 WSJY, Fort Atkinson, Janesville, Whitewater, Madison.

Hey, it's Natalie. While the holidays will be coming up, people will be traveling. So how can you get the best price on airfare? Don't book yesterday like my mother-in-law did. Google shared a bunch of data to help people figure out when they should book their holiday travel to get the best deals. For Thanksgiving, they found that the prices are lowest about 34 days beforehand, which is October 23rd. Like I said, my mother-in-law booked her flight yesterday, so probably didn't get the best deal. And for Christmas, prices are lowest about 56 days before the holiday, which is October 30th. So now you know, if you're going to be flying somewhere, keep those dates in mind. For Thanksgiving, we're looking at October 23rd. For Christmas, we're looking at October 30th.

0: Hey, it's Natalie. Well, this is some interesting AI science news. Scientists have unveiled a new AI system called Brain IT, or maybe Brain It, that can read your mind by recreating what you're looking at. In tests, the system studied patterns while volunteers viewed different pictures, and then it was able to successfully reconstruct similar images. This could be really interesting. I think maybe in the use of, like, people who are losing their sight, could it fill in some of the gaps for them? I don't know. I mean, there's a lot of things that I think could be done with this, and they are even going to, you know, approach it and see if they can help decode sounds and even video from your brain activity.
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7: Property taxes statewide saw the largest increase in more than three decades.
3: That's Democrat David Crowley's plan. Crowley and the Democrats seem more interested in raising taxes to fund fraud than fight fraud. Crowley raised property taxes in Milwaukee County.
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0: 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Coming up, there's more music. Daryl Hall and John Oates, Katy Perry and Natasha Bedingfield, and a look at your evening weather. It's all happening in a minute and a half.
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2: Mostly cloudy this afternoon, with highs in the upper 60s and southeast winds at 10. Clouds at times tonight, lows in the mid-50s, that southeast wind holding around 10. Tomorrow turns partly cloudy, highs in the upper 70s, winds south at 15. Tomorrow night brings a few clouds and similar lows in the mid-50s, south wind near 15. Sunday, more sun than clouds, with similar highs in the upper 70s.

0: Hey, it's Natalie, and the Kids' Choice Awards are coming up on November 14th. Taylor Swift leading the pack with 6 nominations, followed by Ariana Grande and Sabrina Carpenter, who each have 5. There are 36 categories, including 3 new ones this year. They are Watch Party, Kids' Choice, Favorite On-Screen Duo or Trio, and Favorite Clutch Player of the Year. 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

Hey, it's Natalie. Coming up, your Hollywood headlines. A new Bridgerton sequel in the works. Taylor and Travis fighting over a fence. And Diddy will be serving more time. All the details coming up.

0: Hey, it's Natalie, and here are your Hollywood headlines. Netflix has picked up a limited series spinoff of Bridgerton. So just like 2023's Queen Charlotte, they're going to go into the past. And this time we're going to see the past of Lady Violet Bridgerton. Taylor Swift and Travis Kelce are at the center of a controversy around a fence. Yes, they'd like to build a fence around their house in Ohio, and residents are against it. They are opposing it. They say it could affect the sewer line, even though they plan to not do it near the sewer line. They also say that the trees could affect the sewer line and the deer in the area could get impaled on the fence. So they have opposed it, and there's actually been board meetings about it. And we've heard about Diddy getting time off of his prison sentence, but now he is getting time put back onto his prison sentence. 2 months have been added to his sentence after Dateline detailed messages, home-cooked meals, and a phone that he wasn't supposed to have in prison. So that living the lifestyle while still in prison situation backfired on him. 2 extra months. And there you go. Those are your Hollywood headlines. Come on into Tyson's.
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0: Hey, it's Natalie. If you thought your phone was getting text messages all the time because it is, you know, the political season, well, the FCC is apparently considering allowing more political robocalls before midterms, including ones from AI agents. You will not be able to escape this. I do recommend you get out and vote. You will be getting text messages, phone calls, and seeing ads on television all the time. But do get out there and vote. Make informed decisions.
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1: Tonight, we'll see partly cloudy skies with lows in the mid-50s and a southeast wind near 10. Tomorrow stays partly cloudy, highs reaching the upper 70s as south winds hold near 15. Then tomorrow night, clouds mix with stars again. Lows once more in the mid-50s and that south wind still near 15. Sunday brings more sun than clouds, with highs again in the upper 70s.

0: 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We've got more music on the way. Huntrix coming up, Adele and Kenny Loggins. So make sure you stick around.
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Hey, it's Natalie, and happy Friday. I hope you guys have some great plans this weekend. You know, the weekend only comes around once a week. No, but seriously, you work hard all week, and when the weekend comes around, I hope that you get the time that you need to either relax and reset or do something fun. So I hope that you get the chance to do that.

0: Hey, it's Natalie, and here's what to watch this weekend. You've got Celebrity Wheel of Fortune on ABC, CBS bringing you season premieres of Sheriff Country, Fire Country, and Boston Blue on Apple TV, Matchbox the Movie with John Cena and Jessica Biel. On Disney Plus, the streaming premiere of Oasis, Don't Look Back in Anger, the official documentary there. On HBO Max, the streaming premiere of The Housemaid, it's a psychological thriller with Sydney Sweeney. On Peacock, you've got the streaming premiere of Disclosure Day, coming up on Sunday Night Football with the Falcons and Ravens. And for anyone who might happen to have MGM Plus, the series premiere of Treasure Island.
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6: 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Crowley raised property taxes in Milwaukee County.
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6: 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America's PAC, paid for and is responsible for the content of this advertising, not authorized by any candidate or candidate's agent or committee.

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4: Tonight, we'll see partly cloudy skies with lows in the mid-50s and a southeast wind near 10. Tomorrow stays partly cloudy, highs reaching the upper 70s as south winds hold near 15. Then tomorrow night, clouds mix with stars again. Lows once more in the mid-50s and that south wind still near 15. Sunday brings more sun than clouds, with highs again in the upper 70s.

0: 107.3 WSJY. It's Natalie. I'm getting out of here for tonight. I will catch you guys again tomorrow. Have a great Friday evening and kickoff to your weekend. We've got more great music on the way. Frey Sky, Bruno Mars, and Kim Wilde coming up.
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